0: Počíváš s Rádiem B.
1: One of the greatest entertainers I've ever had the pleasure of listening to. I first met this marvelous gentleman back at Folk City, way down in the old Folk City, where the parking lot is now. Without further ado, ladies, the great blues recording artist, here he is.

0: sun rises, a great shadow is cast upon this mountain for a space of 70 miles, formed, as it seems, of strange vapors. For it lieth not on the land, but a little above it, so that the hills and valleys appear veiled beneath.
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0: in one of those moments, you sense that better over and over again. That's life teasing you with deeper meanings, hints of the past that may not be patterns at all, but only one face, one move, one sound can change everything. Your home, like my home.
1: Ni dezon pochismen, dezon poni rawain.
0: Go break the walls to find each other. 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

0: We are all in the same system that's exploiting us, that is taking advantage of everybody. 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
1: You have those working with the system getting fucked by the system. 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

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S náma teprve žiješ. www.radiob.cz I've been infected with restless whispers and cheats.

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2: Take California.